0: Thanks.
1: Yeah, I walk up to the teller, I give her the letter. 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And I said, baby, baby, baby, is this some karmic cheat love thing happening?

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0: 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We cast it off and along we went. Up from Bermuda to an island resort, so we rented.
1: Summertime,
0: we
1: need you cool. Are you cool?

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1: We can have a party in there.
0: Stai ascoltando
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0: Tutta un'altra storia.
2: Buy it, use it, break it, fix it, trash it, change it, melt, upgrade it, charge it, point it, zoom it, press it, snap it, work it, quick erase it, write it, cut it, paste it, save it, load it, check it, quick rewrite it, plug it, play it, burn it, rip it, drag it, drop it, zip and zip.

0: 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Could we use your phone? We're both in a bit of a hurry.
1: Right.
0: We'll just say where we are, then go back to the car. We don't want to be any worry.

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Or maybe a bite. I could show you my favorite obsession. I've been making a man with blonde hair and a tan, and he's good for relieving my tension. I'm just a sweet

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1: Brand new music.
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2: La musica nuova su.